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hate to give the satisfaction asking how you're doing now. 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
1: You said it.
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0: past your street. 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

0: Body UEFA accusing FIFA of trying to enrich themselves and their friends. Scotland's double Commonwealth champion Ann Harrod Evans says it's surreal to be taking home two gold medals. She added the 200 metres breaststroke title in Glasgow last night to her 100 metres crown earlier this week.
1: It was the environment that made it fun and the country that I'm swimming for that made it fun, and you know, showing off the hard work that I've done and having my coaches and my family there supporting me, which made just my whole week really fun.
0: And it's claimed parents will spend an average of 88 hours scrolling on their mobiles over the summer holidays. A survey's found more than half of children think their mums and dads miss family moments because of their phone use. That's the latest. I'm Tanya.
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4: Good morning. A mix of sunny spells and some scattered showers this afternoon. Highs today around 19 degrees.
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0: Good morning, it's Security on Breakfast Show after 7 today. Then we're going to give you some details how you can get your hands on tickets to go and see the Two Johnnies who are playing the Fila at Falls Park on Friday. Going to be an absolutely great gig. It's a winning day right across the station, and we've got the first pair of tickets a little later. Details coming up soon. Now, Andrew Ryan, not in good form this morning. Not a good night's sleep?
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5: 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It's Mr. 305 checking in for the remix. You know they had that 75 Street Brazil. Well, this year's gonna be called Caiocho. Que hola, gata, que hola, omega. And this is how we gonna do it.

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11: From the Q Radio newsroom at 7 o'clock, I'm Jim McLean and these are your top stories this morning. Police are investigating further violence in Belfast city centre just days before the All-Ireland FLA. Cash was stolen from a man after he was surrounded in broad daylight by a gang of men on Fountain Street. It happened just before 11 o'clock yesterday morning, shortly after the victim had left a nearby bank. Meanwhile, a man's due in court following a rooftop standoff with police in North Belfast. The 42-year-old was charged after seven vehicles were damaged when he began throwing tiles from the property on Leper Street. A PSNI officer was also injured during the incident on Tuesday morning. Government officials have promised a review after dozens of cattle were shot dead in a public cull last month on the farm on a farm near Five Mile Town. People gathered to watch as it was carried out over a 12-hour period across several fields in the Clocker Valley area. The shootings were sanctioned Ireland after a deprivation order was issued against the owner. In the Middle East, the US military says it's hit dozens of targets in Iran in a new series of strikes.

0: are continuing to clamp down on dangerous and reckless drivers in the area. More than 40 people have already died on Northern Ireland's roads so far this year. The majority of deaths were in the PSNI South area, which covers four regional policing districts, including both ABC and Newry, Mourne and Down. And young people are being encouraged to contact their GP or local community pharmacist to see if they are eligible for the new targeted meningitis B vaccine. The rollout starts tomorrow. Check the Public Health Agency's website for more details. That is your local news. Sport next.
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6: Kate O'Connor has claimed Northern Ireland's first athletics gold at a Commonwealth Games in 36 years. She won the heptathlon with a score of 6,569 points in Glasgow, ahead of England's Jade O'Dowda. It also the country's first gold at the tournament. O'Connor says she's in disbelief.
7: It all feels a little bit surreal and a bit of a whirlwind, to be honest. I've waited so long for a gold medal to be hung around my neck, and I worked really hard over the last 2 days, and I'm just delighted with the outcome.
6: Meanwhile, there were also medals for Team NI last night. In the pool, Daniel Whiffen clinched silver in the 1500-metre final and Ellie McCartney took bronze in the women's 200-metre breaststroke. Anne Lauren have dropped into the Europa League playoffs. They're out of the Champions League following last night's 5-0 defeat away at Red Star Belgrade. They lost 9-0 over both legs. This evening, both Coleraine and Derry City are in Conference League qualifying action. That's your news and sport just after 7 o'clock. I'm Jim McLean. We'll have more headlines in half an hour.
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9: Thanks, Newsman Jim. Good morning. Really dry today. Bright spells. Just a few showers. Highs of around 18.
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0: holding me back.
1: Good morning, it's the Cuberty of Breakfast Show. I want to bring this stuff back. I love it.
2: Is this a clue?
1: This is a clue. What do I smell like today?
2: Lynx Africa.
1: Lynx Africa.
2: Should have known. You know why? You know why we didn't know? Because when people used to wear Lynx Africa, they used to wear like the whole can.
1: Yeah.
2: That was why. You've just done a reasonable amount, but people used to go crazy with it. Oh, Lynx Africa.
1: What if I left? What if I smell under my arms?
3: No.
2: Whoa, you can smell it from here. Whoa, I'm knocked out over here, the smell.
1: Lynx Africa is the butt of so many jokes for some reason.
2: Yeah.
1: I don't know why it gets the hatred. You know, it's the butt of so many jokes, and it's absolutely fantastic stuff.
2: I think one year I did get
1: it's so nice.
2: I think I did get like a girl's version for Christmas one year.
1: Didn't you?
2: Lynx Africa. I can't remember what it was called.
1: Yeah, probably like a little pink.
2: It was pink.
1: Or something,
2: that's all I remember.
1: It?
2: Yeah.
1: I want to bring it back. I'm now at an age where and you will understand this too, Andrew. You like what you like. You know?
3: You don't care what anyone thinks.
1: Yes. And if there was things from years gone by that you liked, you're not afraid to bring these things back. And you don't care about the trends and what's cool and what's not cool anymore. You know what I mean? And going by how you dress every day, you make that so obvious.
2: Oh. dig.
3: Oh, my God.
1: You look very smart today, by the way.
3: Yeah, I've got a baby scan today.
1: Do you?
3: Yeah, at 10 a.m, so there's a chance I might miss it.
1: Oh. No, you won't miss the baby scan. We'll get you out of here. Don't worry.
3: No, it's okay. I didn't want to ask for any time off because I feel like I'm taking the Mickey anyway. So,
1: is there anything from like years gone by or your teenage years that you missed that you would love to bring back?
2: Well, I'm glad whoever took the plunge to bring the Uggs back did it, because the Uggs were about whenever I would have been about, I don't know, 15, maybe younger, and then they went away for ages, and then someone brought them back, and thank goodness. Because they're the comfiest things in the world. And I'm so glad that somebody took the plunge and then everyone else followed.
1: Can you get boy Uggs?
2: Of course.
1: Or are they unisexual? Can anybody wear them?
2: Of course they can. And there's lots of people are wearing those wee slip-in ones now. Sometimes they're Birkenstocks, sometimes they're Uggs. You know the wee like slippery sort of looking ones?
1: Yeah.
2: They're pretty cool for guys too.
1: I don't think they look as comfy though. The Uggs look mad comfy.
2: Yeah, they are comfy.
1: Anything you would like to bring back?
3: Oh, God. I need to have a bit. Oh, do you know what I used to love? I used to love CDs.
1: Yeah. Yeah, I love a CD.
3: I love a CD. Mm. I used to have a really good CD collection.
1: Yeah.
3: And DVD collection. Now, and I think sometimes you look at the collection and you think, oh, isn't that great? Look at my physical
1: things.
3: Stuff.
1: Yeah, like.
3: And I don't read a lot, but I love a good bookshelf.
1: Mm-hmm.
3: You know, now everything is just Spotify or.
1: Swipe.
3: Sometimes the physical stuff is. Sorry?
2: Do you have like a player to play?
3: Yeah, I have a vinyl player as well.
2: Oh, pretty
3: it's up
2: cool.
3: in the loft, though. So I don't actually use it. Like
1: I get you. The physical things you can put your hands onto, something nice about it.
2: Yeah.
1: And like if you go and get a DVD and you put it on, you're probably, and even with the kids, we stayed in Donegal and the house didn't have Wi-Fi, but it had a DVD player. So they'd put on a DVD
2: and
1: they'd actually sit and watch it. You know, they wouldn't like scroll through programs or get bored after 10 minutes and put something else on.
2: Sometimes the less choice, the better.
1: Yeah. What would you like to bring it back? Let's talk about bring it back. Anything at all from like your teenage years or childhood or years gone by that maybe isn't seem to be cool anymore, but you don't really care. Like Lynx Africa, I'm rocking it. It's my new
2: just
1: smell.
2: Do it.
1: I love
2: do it.
1: 07702-687-001. Drop us a message on WhatsApp.
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2: Good morning. In Armagh, motorists are advised that the Moy Road in Armagh is closed between Drumcairn Road and Cabra Road due to a serious collision, so please seek an alternative route. The West Link is slow, that's approaching York Street, and the M2, that's leaving at Nelson Street. Anything else you've spotted, you can let us know about it whenever it's safe to do so. 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

0: Nelly Furtado, Man Eater on the Curio Breakfast Show. Good morning. Coming up on 8:30, soon we'll go through some of your messages on WhatsApp. 07702 687 11. Things that you want to bring back. I've been talking about Lynx Africa. We've got quite the list going on here. Now at 7:30, newsman Jim's got our headlines.
1: Good morning. Police are investigating yet further violence in Belfast City Centre days before the All-Ireland FLA. A man was surrounded by three men and had cash stolen in broad daylight on Tuesday in Fountain Street. Government officials have promised a review after dozens of cattle were shot dead in a public cull last month on a farm near Five Mile Town. People gathered to watch while it was carried out over a 12-hour period across several fields in the Clocker Valley area. In the Middle East, the US military says it's hit dozens of targets in Iran in a new series of strikes that lasted several hours. It follows an attempted surprise attack by Tehran on American forces on Tuesday. While in Ukraine, children are among 13 people reportedly dead following Russian missile attacks across the country, including the capital, Kyiv. And finally, on a very different note, but a very proud note, Kate O'Connor has claimed Northern Ireland's first athletics gold at a Commonwealth Games in 36 years. She won the heptathlon event with a score of 6,569 points in Glasgow. So congratulations to Kate. And of course, there were other success yesterday, other medals for Team NI in the pool, with Daniel Whiffen getting silver in the 1500 metre final, while Ellie McCartney took bronze in the women's 200 metre breaststroke. So yes.
2: Oh, unbelievable. Great to hear it.
0: Unbelievable.
3: She's from Newry.
1: Yes.
3: But lives in Dundalk.
1: Yes.
3: Okay.
1: Yes, because we were discussing this yesterday.
3: Stone throw. I can't say it for
0: Stone throw away. Yeah. And Daniel Whiffen's from Armagh, of course.
3: He won so many Olympics, didn't he? He was fantastic.
0: Yeah, he's an incredible athlete. Yeah, wow, that's amazing. Congrats. It makes you really think, God, what am I doing with my life?
2: The amount of work they've put in to get to that point as well.
1: Yeah, because I was watching the footage of Kate and the day before, and she just looks superhuman. You know who needs superheroes when you've got these type of people?
2: What is she, heptathlon?
1: So that's the multiple disciplines. So yeah, it's the likes of
2: six things.
1: Is it the hurdle?
0: Seven would be hept.
2: Yeah, hex would be six.
1: Hurdles,
0: 100 meter hurdles, high jump, shot put, 200 meter dash, long jump, javelin throw, 800 meter run. Didn't even read that, lads.
2: Wow. That is insane.
1: That's how much of a pro Connor is. He just knows.
2: Oh, he just knows. Connor's probably going to enter one soon, so that's probably why he knows.
3: Yeah. Connor be in the over 40s Olympics.
2: Yeah. Oh, what?
3: You know, it'd just be, people getting out of a chair without pain.
0: Yeah. Oh, yeah. Someday. Get Wheezy. The WD-40 in the knees.
1: Yeah, Wheezy Connor coming up for the gold.
3: You'll get a gold medal, though, for smelling nice.
0: Yeah. Lynx Africa. Represent.
1: Bring back Java. That's what I want.
4: Jaded eyes along the border. Oh, my dreams have turned to gray. But in 1,000 years, I'll still be waiting round steady light.

0: keep the messages coming in. You'll get us there on WhatsApp, things that we're bringing back. We've got some good ones coming in, some voice notes as well to get through. Also, a little later on the show today,
1: Ireland's favourite musical comedy duo are back for a headline show, part of Fela on Phobal.
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4: Good morning. In Armagh, motorists are advised that the Moy Road is closed between Drumcairn Road and Cabra Road. That's due to a serious collision, so please seek an alternative route. The West Link is slow. That's approaching York Street and the M2, leaving at Nelson Street. Anything else you've spotted, you can let us know about it on the Q Radio travel line, 90 89 0 110.
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0: Sabrina Carpenter, please, please, please, it's Curio Breakfast, 5 to 8. The smell of Lynx Africa is strong in the studio this morning.
1: I'm not mad at it. I love it. Bring it back.
2: You're not mad about it, Amy?
1: No.
2: What does Jay wear?
1: He has a various...
2: I'm sure you'd have picked it, though.
1: Picked his aftershave? Yeah. No, he'd pick his own. He's quite fussy about his aftershave.
0: Do you know what else is good? And I might bring it back, too. Oh, do you know what? I have a bottle in my cupboard.
1: What?
0: Jupe.
1: People always talk about Jupe. I have no idea what that smells
0: You've
1: like.
0: You've no idea. Oh my goodness, right, okay. I'm off tomorrow. I'm going to wear Jupe on Monday and you will smell me from the car park.
1: Okay, it's very strong.
0: It is so strong. Do you know Jupe?
2: No.
0: A little pink aftershave. Oh, all the boys would have worn that. Hilltown Teen Disco, whole room smelled like Jupe.
1: Yes, because in school and stuff, the boys used to put loads of aftershave on all
0: Paco
1: their time.
0: Rabanne 1 million.
1: Oh yes, and there was Lady Million.
0: Was there Lady Million?
1: Yeah.
0: That stuff was nice, actually.
1: It was nice.
0: Hi, Woodsy, what would you bring back?
3: Good morning, guys. Jim here from Belfast. One thing I would bring back is Tudor pickled onion crisps. Don't know why they ever stopped making them, but Tudor pickled onion crisps. Love the show.
0: Thank you. Tudor pickled onion.
1: Do we know those? I can't think of those.
0: Tudor crisps? Are Tudor crisps still a thing?
1: Pickled onion. Sounds nice, to be fair.
0: I'm not a big crisp guy. Do they still make Tudor crisps?
1: Is no that idea.
0: I think I heard Newsman Jim talk about those before. Tudor crisps?
1: We'll have to ask him.
0: Don't know.
1: Keep those coming in, whatever you want to bring back.
0: 07702-687-001. Also, you may have seen the trend on TikTok. Our poor news readers in Northern Ireland are being tortured with videos. Was it Paul O'Reilly you were watching there?
1: Yes. Yeah, people have been tagging him in videos of people doing impressions of Northern Irish newsreaders.
0: Yeah, I like this. It's very fun. We're going to have a go at this, right?
2: Yeah.
0: We're after 8.
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19: From the Q Radio newsroom at 8 o'clock, I'm Jim McLean and these are your top stories this morning. Police are investigating yet further violence in broad daylight in Belfast city centre just days before the All-Ireland FLA. Cash was stolen from a man after he was surrounded by a group of men on Fountain Street near Queen's Arcade. It happened just before 11 o'clock yesterday morning. Meanwhile, a man's due in court following a rooftop standoff with police in North Belfast. The 42-year-old, who was armed with a knife, became aggressive towards officers as they responded to reports of an assault at a house on Leper Street. Seven vehicles were damaged when tiles were thrown from the property and a PSNI officer was injured when it happened early on Tuesday morning. In the Middle East, the US military says it's hit dozens of targets in Iran overnight following Tuesday's attempted surprise attack by Tehran on American forces. While in Ukraine, officials say children are among at least 13 people who've been killed in a Russian missile attacks across the country, including the capital, Kyiv. Nationally, Andy Burnham has confirmed £8.4 billion will be spent as part of ongoing investment in new nuclear submarines. The Prime Minister says the investment will help keep the UK safe and drive apprenticeships. And a Scottish woman's body has been found in a suitcase in Greece. Authorities say it was discovered in an abandoned building in Athens. The victim

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3: Q-Sport. Kindly brought to you by Boyd Stores Hill Street Newry. Going to the beach? Boyd's has all your essentials sorted.
4: Kate O'Connor has claimed Northern Ireland's first athletics gold at a Commonwealth Games in 36 years. She won the heptathlon with a score of 6,569 points. The 25-year-old from Newry says she's in disbelief.
5: It all feels a little bit surreal and a bit of a whirlwind, to be honest. I've waited so long for a gold medal to be hung around my neck, and I worked really hard over the last 2 days, and I'm just delighted with the outcome.
4: Meanwhile, there were other medals in the pool for Team NI. Daniel Whiffen claimed silver in the 1500-metre final, while Ellie McCartney took bronze in the women's 200-metre breaststroke. And Lauren have dropped into the third-round qualifying round of the Europa League. They'll face Georgia's Avery 1999 after they were knocked out of the Champions League following last night's 5-0 defeat at Red Star Belgrade. They lost 9-0 over both legs. This evening, Coleraine and Derry City are in Conference League qualifying action. That's your news and sports just after 8 o'clock. I'm Jim McLean. We'll have more headlines in half an hour.
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7: Thank you, newsman Jim. Good morning. Mainly dry today. Bright spells. Just a few showers here and there. Highs around 18 degrees.
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0: Kelly Clarkson, Stronger on the Q-Radio Breakfast Show 820. 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
1: Hey, Connor, Andrew and Amy on Q-Radio Breakfast. What's the crack, lads? This is Johnny B from the Two Johnnies. We are coming up to Belfast, Falls Park, Friday night, lads. I'm buzzing. I'm buzzing like an old fridge. Can't wait to see you there. Yup.
0: It's going to be class crack. We've got tickets to give away on the show soon.
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4: Good morning. In Lisburn, road users are advised that the traffic lights at Longstone Street, Governors Road, Chapel Hill, those are currently all out, so be really careful until they can be fixed. In Armagh, the Moy Road is closed between Drumcairn Road and Cabra Road. That's because of a serious road traffic collision, so please seek an alternative route. The Saintfield Road is slow, that's approaching Newton Park. The West Link approaching York Street and the M2 leaving at Nelson Street. Anything else, you can let us know about it on the Q Radio Travel line 90 89 0 110.
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1: Hey, Conor, Andrew and Amy on Q Radio Breakfast. What's the crack, lads? This is Johnny B from the Two Johnnies. We are coming up to Belfast, Falls Park, Friday night, lads. I'm buzzing. I'm buzzing like an old fridge. Can't wait to see you there. Yup.
0: Going to be a big night in Falls Park tomorrow night, isn't it?
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0: Let's give away a pair of tickets.
2: Hello, who are you?
3: Lisa.
2: Hi, Lisa, where are you from?
3: I'm from Ross Trevor.
2: Ross Trevor, very good. Now, do you like the Two Johnnies?
3: Oh, my son just loves them, yeah.
2: Does he? And would you like tickets to go and see them tomorrow night? Like?
3: Oh, he would love tickets.
2: Oh, what's your son's name?
3: Daniel Branigan.
2: Daniel Branigan, Ryan, how old is he?
3: Yeah. He's 23.
2: Oh, sure. There'll be no problem to him there. So, yeah. Well, we're delighted to tell you, after serious consideration, we're giving you two tickets.
3: Whoa, that's brilliant.
0: Yes.
3: So he'd be over the moon.
0: Great trip from Kodak Corner all the way down to the big schmuck there now.
2: Up the schmuck.
3: Brilliant.
2: Yeah.
4: Yeah. So tomorrow night, so I suppose, get your plans in, ready to go then.
0: Tell me about the fit. What
3: are
0: you wearing?
3: Great.
0: Tell me about the fit. What are you going to wear to something like that? What are you going to wear? Tell us.
3: Oh, I don't know. Having a clue.
4: Listen, you never know with the weather here, of course. I would always just bring a raincoat.
3: That's it.
4: Just as long as you have a raincoat.
2: Bring a duffel coat and a tent.
3: Yeah.
0: Don't know if tents are allowed either. Maybe to check the T's and C's on that one as well. The Q Radio are going to be there. The Q Crew is going to be there, so you might get your hands on one of the bucket hats or a poncho.
4: Or poncho if you need
0: might come in handsy. It's always better looking at these things than looking for them.
3: That's it, yeah.
2: Yeah, well, we'll be in touch shortly with you about how you pick up your tickets and stuff like that. But congratulations,
3: Lovely.
2: Lisa. You and your son
3: Lovely.
2: Are
3: Thank
2: off
3: you.
2: To the Two Johnnies.
4: Yay!
3: Brilliant. Thanks very much.
4: Thanks.
3: Thank you.
2: Bye.
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1: With Mulcairn's Eurospa, Foghill Road, Newry. 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
4: Good morning. In Lisburn, road users are advised that the traffic lights at Longstone Street, Governors Road and Chapel Hill, those are still out, so be really careful until they can be fixed. In Armagh, the Moy Road is closed between Drumcairn Road and Cabra Road. That's because of a serious road traffic collision, so please seek an alternative route. Elsewhere, traffic is slow on the West Link approaching York Street and on the M2 that's leaving at Nelson Street. Anything else, you can let us know about it whenever it's safe to do so. 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

0: Stella Lefty, Boston on the Q-Radio Breakfast Show. Yaz on the way at 10 o'clock with another chance to win tickets to go and see the Two Johnnies tomorrow night at Fila in Belfast in Foss Park. And also, she will have tickets to give away for Mamma Mia.
1: Oh, nice.
0: This
1: love
0: is a bit
1: Mama
0: of you.
1: Mia,
0: Mamma yeah. Mia at the O2 Belfast, 11th of September. So lots of bits and pieces up for grabs with Yaz after 10.
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1: Good morning. In Lisburn, the traffic lights at Longstone Street, Governors Road and Chapel Hill, those are still out, so be really careful until they can be fixed. In Armagh, the Moy Road is closed between Drumcairn Road and Cabra Road. That's because of a serious traffic collision, so please seek an alternative route. And the West Link, it's still slow. That's approaching York Street and the M2 leaving at Nelson Street. If you spot anything else, remember you can let us know on the Q Travel line, 90 890 110.
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1: Tom, it's definitely hard to beat with these 7 points, isn't it? 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I mean, if you're into music, there's quite a lot of music questions in today's questions. But if you want to give it a go, it only takes a minute, 60 seconds on the clock. 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And if you are top of the leaderboard tomorrow, it means you do get yourself at Q Radio. 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Yeah, you can buy these. You can only win them on the mid-morning show. 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

0: from right here in Northern Ireland and around the world.
1: First up, the Beeb have announced it is making some big changes to its entertainment lineup as part of a plan to save £500 million over the next few years. It is actually a number of shows, including Blankety Blank. I don't even know that's still running. The last time I watched it, I think it was Lily Savage or maybe Les Dawson that was hosting it, actually. Celebrity Mastermind as well, live at the Apollo, that's going. The corporations say they've been difficult decisions but insist it will continue investing in entertainment and commissioning new programmes. In other news, and tributes have been pouring in following the passing of Irish musician Glenn Hansard. It was such a sad story. I find out yesterday it was after a crash in Dublin. Bruce Springsteen described him as a generous and gracious man, and Ed Sheeran called him an incredible force. Just got goosebumps reading that. And finally, I was chatting about him yesterday, Tom Holland, and his iconic lip sync battle performance. Those dance moves are so, so hard to beat. But he's back in the headlines today after saying he feels blessed to become the first Spider-Man to get a fourth solo movie. Spider-Man Brand New Day at its UK premiere in Leicester Square last night with Zendaya joining him on the red carpet. She says being part of the franchise has been one of the highlights of her life, while Stranger Things star Sadie Sink joins the cast in a mystery role. It's in cinemas now, and here's Tom on what it means, well, to swing back into the Spidey suit.
2: It's been an absolute dream come true, playing this character for 10 years, growing with him, seeing how the character's grown, listening to the fans and understanding what they want and trying to bring that to life has been such a joy. And to be here today in London, my hometown, this is the first time we've done this here. It feels incredibly special.
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3: 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And you can win tickets to be there. The Two Johnnies, the Whistling Donkeys, the Saw Doctors, Fela Dance Night with Billy Gillies, and Ireland's biggest Irish music night, Let the

0: Anastasia on Q Radio. You're going to love today's Take 5, I'm sure, but one song in particular, I think, actually. Take 5 on the way. 5 feel-good songs right after news at 11 o'clock.
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2: 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Maybe a song you just absolutely love that you just cannot get enough of. 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
1: Morning, Tracy, listening in Belfast. Richard and Hockey. Caitlin, thank you so much for your message. Hi to Craig as well. Hi to Delia, who says, I would love a wee shout out from my mum, Bridie. She's currently stuck in hospital, waiting to be discharged. Been in over a week. Oh, do you know what? Listen, I hope you get out soon. All the best, Bridie. Get well soon. And hi to Louie in Ballyclare. Says, can you give a shout out to my wife, Christine? She had a little bit of a trip and a fall yesterday, and I'm feeling a bit sore today. So you as well, Christine, get well. And thanks to Kyle, who's just sent a text to say, half the world away, Yaz. You know the drill. Well, it seems I do know the drill. Let's do it then. Today's coffee break request.

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1: Yeah, already this week I've given away some amazing prizes. This week I've teamed up with the likes of, well, Water's Edge Retreat in Spancanny, Duff, also Let's Go Hydro, the Malone Hotel in Belfast, also Skechers. And well, today, teaming up with Aiken Promotions, and I am giving you the chance to win 4 tickets to Mamma Mia's show. This is Friday, the 11th of September. This is going to be so, so good. Smash it, feel good musical back in Belfast from the 9th to the 12th of September. Pat with all those ABBA classics you know and love. So, you know, round up 3 friends, warm up those singing voices, get ready for what is going to be a fantastic afternoon of music, laughs and dancing in your seat. So what you have to do, right, for your chance to win this amazing prize is finish the sentence. You've been doing this this week and you've got really creative as well. So the sentence today starts, if summer had a smell, it would be what? So if the summer had a smell, it would be... Finish that sentence and you could win those 4 tickets to that Mamma Mia's matinee show at the O2 in Belfast on the 11th of September. 07702 687 001. If summer had a smell, it would be...
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3: 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Ireland's favourite musical comedy duo are back for a headline show, part of Fela on Fobel.
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14: The Q Radio newsroom at midday. I'm Jim McLean, and these are your top stories this afternoon. Police are investigating several further violent incidents in Belfast city centre. Two men are in hospital after they were both punched, with one knocked unconscious during an assault last night on Castle Street. Earlier that day, close by, cash was stolen from another man during a robbery in broad daylight after he was surrounded by a group of men on Fountain Street. All this comes after a spate of break-ins at cafes and restaurants in the area, and days before up to a million people arrive in the city for the All-Ireland Fla. Meanwhile, detectives in the east of the city are appealing for information about sectarian-motivated criminal damage on the Upper Newton Arch Road. Paint was thrown over a memorial garden for two men killed by IRA snipers in 1970. It happened last night close to the Short Strand. Two people are in hospital following separate accidents in counties Antrim and Armagh. A motorcyclist crashed on the coast road near Glenarm just before 10 p.m. last night. While part of the Moy Road Road in Armagh City remains closed after a car crashed there just before 1am this morning. And fire crews in England say a blaze in the Suffolk coast presents no risk to a nearby nuclear power station. A holiday park and multiple properties in Dunwich Heath have been evacuated overnight. The local fire station manager, Dan Davis, says it's a complex operation.
4: The incident has subsequently been upgraded to a major incident. We currently have approximately 90 firefighters on scene working incredibly hard in arduous conditions to bring this fire under control.
14: That's your headline news just after midday. I've your sport next.
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17: Kindly brought to you by Boyd Stores Hill Street Newry. Going on holidays, Boyd's has all your last-minute travel needs sorted.
14: Eddie Howe has left Newcastle United after 5 years. Their head coach, it's reportedly Howe's decision to go, even though the club tried to convince him to stay. He led them to a first domestic trophy in 70 years and two Champions League campaigns. It's understood Al Hilal's manager, Matthias Yesler, has been lined up as a replacement. Locally, two sides are in Conference League action this evening. Coleraine will need to overturn last week's 5-0 thrashing away at HJK Helsinki if they're to progress beyond their second round qualifier, while Derry City welcome Rijeka to the Brandywell, hoping to overturn a 1-0 defeat in the first leg in Croatia. And at the Commonwealth Games, Kate O'Connor will be presented with her gold medal this evening following her success in the heptathlon event in Glasgow. She's the first athlete from Northern Ireland and the gold medal winner at the Games in 36 years. Speaking last night, the 25-year-old admitted she was still in disbelief at her victory.
18: It all feels a little bit surreal and a bit of a whirlwind, to be honest. I've waited so long for a gold medal to be hung around my neck, and I worked really hard over the last 2 days, and I'm just delighted with the outcome.
14: And some breaking national news. The Bank of England has held the base rate of interest unchanged, and we'll have more on that in your next bulletin. That's your news and sport. It's after midday. I'm Jim McLean. We'll have more at the top of the hour.
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0: Thanks, Jim. Mainly dry with bright spells today. Just a few showers at a high of 18 degrees. Any showers going to die out tonight, the low is going to drop down to about 8.

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1: Yeah, the All Request Lunch hour is going to be here at 1 o'clock this afternoon, so why not get a request in now? Getting nice and early, early bird and all that, catching the worm. 07702 687 001. Let me know what you want to hear and I will pass it on to Jordan. She's going to be here at 1 o'clock with that whole hour of song requests that, well, your song could be getting played. 07702 687 001. Up next, a singer who's married to another country singer, in fact. I mean, they fell in love on two. They're one of kind of country music's best known couples. They've been married since 1996. She's married to Tim McGraw and she plays next.
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0: 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The Two Johnnies here. You can come see us at Falls Park, Belfast on July the 31st with some very special guests.
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0: It's a Two Johnnies winning day. 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
1: Yeah, those special guests include the likes of the Shamrocks, the High Steel Prophets, Erasures, if you like Erasures, the Erasure tribute band. Mark McCabe is going to be there as well. And if you are a fan of Oasis, roll with it. And I can tell you, on good authority, they're a great Oasis tribute band. I've seen them quite a few times, as you'd imagine. But thank you so much for all your texts coming in for this. Let's give somebody a call and give them my tickets to the Two Johnnies at Falls Park in Belfast tomorrow.

0: Eddie Swims on Q Radio's mid-morning show. And up next, a song that became so popular on TikTok that millions of people just started using it for videos about embracing their flaws and chaotic lives. I mean, I could really play it when I, you know, if I was doing a wee video of my my car, which, well, not so much my new one, but my old car, when it was an extension of my bedroom. That song plays next.
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14: Q Radio Newsroom at 1 o'clock. I'm Jim McLean and these are your top stories this afternoon. Just days before the All-Ireland Fla arrives in Belfast, police are investigating further violence in the city centre. 2 men are in hospital after they were both assaulted and one knocked unconscious. It happened at around 10pm last night on Castle Street. Hours earlier on nearby Fountain Street, cash was stolen from a man in broad daylight after he was surrounded by a group of men close to Queen's Arcade. Meanwhile, detectives are appealing for information after paint was thrown over Memorial Garden in East Belfast. It happened last night on the Upper Newton Arch Road, close to the Short Strand. Unionist politicians have condemned the incident, which is being treated as a sectarian hate crime. Two people are in hospital following separate accidents on Northern Ireland's roads. It's after a motorcycle crashed on the Coast Road near Glenarm just before 10 p.m. last night. That was followed by a single vehicle collision on the Moy Road close to Armagh at around 1 a.m. Meanwhile, there's been an arson attack early this morning in Tandragee. A house in Mullavilly Heights was badly damaged after it was set alight shortly after 3 a.m. No one was inside when it happened. Nationally, fire crews in England say they expect to battle a large wildfire on the Suffolk coast for around 24 hours to 48 hours. A holiday park and nearby properties have been evacuated after a major incident was declared overnight at Dunwich Heath. Chris Bowden was among those told to leave.
15: Not only is there a lot of dry ground and a lot of fuel, but it's very difficult to get access to a lot of it. It's just through bridleways and footpaths. Luckily for nature, we have the largest herd of red deer in England at this site. The deer were off the site before the fire services even. They knew what was happening.
14: Authorities say the flames there currently pose a low risk to a nearby nuclear plant. And as expected, the Bank of England has left the cost of borrowing unchanged. It's held the base rate of interest at 3.75%. That's despite the on-off war in Iran's impact on global energy prices. That's your headline news just after 1 o'clock. Have your sport next.
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10: 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From rulers to rubbers, pencils to pencil cases, Boyd's has everything for everybody.
14: Matthias Jessler has been apparently lined up as a replacement for Eddie Howe. He's been in charge since 2021. And Howe led Newcastle to their first domestic trophy in 70 years and 2 Champions League campaigns, but quit overnight. Meanwhile, Chelsea have completed the signing of French international Michans Lacroix from Crystal Palace. The 26-year-old moves to Stamford Bridge in a deal worth around £52 million. Locally, 2 sides are in European action this evening. Coleraine will need to overturn last week's 5-0 defeat away at HJK Helsinki if they're to progress beyond their second round qualifier in the Conference League. While Derry City host Croatian side Rijeka, they lost the first leg 1-0. That's your news and sport just after 1 o'clock. I'm Jim McLean. We'll have more at the top of the hour.
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17: Thanks, Jim. It's mainly dry today. A couple of showers throughout the afternoon. The high temperature is 18 degrees. Welcome to Thursday's show. It's going to be a busy one. Lots going on today, including the All Request Lunch. So let me know what you want to hear.
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0: Blur and Country House on Hugh Radio Afternoons. It's Jordan with you. This is the All Request Lunch, and I love this message that I've just got from Danielle in Resharkin with really no context. She says, Jordan, I'm just cleaning out my living room right now, getting ready for my new Highland Cow accessories. My mum loves the Highland Cow. Will you send me some pictures when they arrive? Danielle, she says, can you also please play any song by David Guetta? Yes, one from him on the way shortly.
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7: 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Q

0: from right here in Northern Ireland and around the world.
1: Right, first story today kind of shocked me, to be honest. Sir Paul McCartney has been shortlisted for the Mercury Prize. I'm not shocked that he's been shortlisted, but I am shocked to see it's the first time he's ever been shortlisted for the award, even though he's a Beatle. That's pretty mad. He's joining 11 other artists in the shortlist, including Olivia Dean, Jade, Dave, Ray, and Florence and the Machine. Quite a lineup to be up against, but this is one of the most prestigious awards in music. It celebrates the best British and Irish albums of the year, and we'll find out who the winner is at the ceremony when it returns to Newcastle in October. Next up, quite shocking news from the BBC. Yesterday, they've cancelled a number of TV shows, including Blankety Blank, Celebrity Mastermind, and Live at the Apollo. So they're saying that these difficult decisions have been made as it aims to save 500 million quid over the next 3 years. And to be fair, that is quite a lot of money to save. I'm aiming for the same amount myself. Viewers have been assured, though, that the corporation is going to keep commissioning entertainment shows and investing in British content. Finally, then, the latest installment of Spider-Man, Brand New Day, premiered in London last night, the final stop on their global press tour. And Tom Holland, who obviously plays the title character, has said that playing Spider-Man for the last 10 years has been a dream come true. His wife, Zendaya, is also in the movie with him, and she echoed his thoughts, saying that being a part of Spider-Man has been the highlight of her life. Now, that's a big claim.
2: I mean, it's been my entire 20s. There's so much life and being able to grow with these characters and also with the fans. You know, so many people have grown up with us as well, and I think that's a privilege.
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0: It's a Two Johnnies winning day. Win tickets for the Two Johnnies and the Junior B All-Stars, plus special guests, Friday the 31st of July at Falls Park Belfast.
1: Yes, quite a bit of winning to be done today on my show, actually, but we're starting off with this. A pair of tickets up for grabs to go along tomorrow night to see the Two Johnnies at the Fela. The Two Johnnies will be playing alongside the Junior B All-Stars, also joined by the Shamrocks, the High Stole Prophets, Erasured, Mark McCabe, and Roll With It, plus many more special guests. It's happening in Falls Park in Belfast, and if you do want to be there are still tickets up for grabs at ticketmaster.ie. But to bag my pair of free tickets today, just listen out for the cue to WhatsApp. It'll be very obvious when that is. It's coming up after 2 o'clock. So listen out, send me a voice note whenever you hear that with your name, where you're from, and just tell me how much you'd love to go and see the Two Johnnies. And you could be there tomorrow night, courtesy of Q Radio. One more song now on the All Request Lunch before we head to news and sports at 2. QB.

0: Lovely, Jazzy, Make Me Feel Good, playing on Q Radio and wrapping up today's All Request Lunch. Don't forget, you're listening out for that Q to WhatsApp after two. Your chance to win to see the two Johnnies.
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0: From the Q Radio newsroom at 2 o'clock, I'm Jane Veitch and these are your top stories this afternoon. Just days before the FLA arrives in Belfast, police are investigating further violence in the city centre. Two men are in hospital after they were both assaulted, with one knocked unconscious when it happened around 10 last night on Castle Street. Hours earlier on nearby Fountain Street, cash was stolen from a man during a daylight robbery after he was surrounded by a group of men close to Queen's Arcade. Bail has been refused for a man accused of being involved in a rooftop standoff with police in North Belfast. A number of cars were damaged and a police officer was injured after a man climbed onto a roof in Leopard Street in the New Lodge early on Tuesday. 42-year-old Patrick John Paul Harmon of Hillman Street appeared in court this morning. Meanwhile, detectives are appealing for information after paint was thrown over a memorial garden in East Belfast. It happened last night on the Upper Newton Arts Road close to the Short Strand. The incident is being treated as a sectarian hate crime. And two people are in hospital following separate accidents on our roads. The first happened near Glenarm after a motorcycle crashed on the Coast Road just before 10 last night. And that was followed by a single vehicle collision on the Moy Road close to Armagh around 1 a.m. Nationally, a major incident's been declared over a wildfire the size of around 140 football pitches burning close to a nuclear power plant in Suffolk. We're told the risk to the Sizewell site is low, as aerial footage shows a blanket of smoke over nearby dry land. Finally, Irish authorities are making plans to extradite Daniel Kinahan, an alleged leader of the Kinahan Organised Crime Group, back to Ireland from Dubai. He was arrested in the UAE in April following a warrant issued by the Irish courts in relation to alleged serious organised crime offences. Well, that is your news. Sport next.
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5: Kindly brought to you by Boyd Stores Hill Street Newry. Going to the beach? Boyd's has all your essentials sorted.
0: Matthias Yesler is being lined up as a replacement for Eddie Howe following his shock resignation. Howe had been in charge of Newcastle since 2021 and he led the club to their first domestic trophy in 70 years and two Champions League campaigns. And Chelsea have completed the signing of defender Maxon Lacroix from Crystal Palace. The 26-year-old French international moves to Stamford Bridge in a deal worth around £52 million. And then finally, in local football, two sides are in European action this evening. Coleraine will need to overturn last week's 5-0 defeat away at HJK Helsinki if they're to progress beyond the second round qualifying stage of the Conference League, while Derry City host Croatian side Rijeka. They lost the first leg 1-0. That is your news and sport at 1 or 2 on Q Radio. I'm Jane Beach. I'll be back again in an hour's time.
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12: Thanks, Jane. Any showers will die away this evening. The rest of the night will be fairly chilly. The low temperature is 8 degrees.

Jordan with you. Hope your Thursday afternoon is going well so far. It could be really good shortly. You could be winning a pair of tickets to go and see the two Johnnies. That cue to WhatsApp is coming up very soon. So WhatsApp me when you hear it and you could be my lucky winner.

0: fence and boom, sorry, but he's here for someone else. It's Jordan with you. This is Q Radio Afternoons Thursday, and it's a winning day.
1: It's a Two Johnnies winning day. 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
0: Now, we have had our Q to WhatsApp. Thank you so much to everyone who got in touch, but here's who's been selected as my lucky winner.
2: Hi, Jordan. It's Siobhan here from The Royal. I would love to win tickets to see the Two Johnnies. Really love them. Get into them through my daughter, and she even called her youngest daughter, Afrique, after the girl who does the podcast with them.
0: Well, Siobhan, you have bagged yourself those tickets. Well done, and enjoy yourself, Falls Park, tomorrow night. It's going to be a fantastic evening, and if you aren't my lucky winner this time around, don't despair. There's another chance to win later today with Abe and with Kushla. Plus, if you head over to our Instagram, QRadio_official, you might find a pair of tickets there as well. Here next, a song from one of the best girl bands of all time, plus today's game of Connect 3.
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What a gorgeous voice. Sienna Spyro, Great Expectation, playing on Q Radio, where we're in the middle of today's game of Connect 3. It's going okay, but I know we can definitely squeeze out a few more correct answers on the WhatsApp. So let's have another listen to today's three songs, and I'll put you in the right direction as to where you'll find that answer.

There you go. Those are the three songs I'd love you to connect today. And to find the answer, you need to look at the names of the bands and artists. Now, in yesterday's game, it was all about the surnames and the end of the band titles. But today it's about the first names of these artists. What connects the first names only of these artists today? That's your job to figure out in the next 5 minutes. 07702 687 001 is the number if you'd like to take a guess.

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1: Well, I've got the answer for you now, not to what's love got to do with it, but to today's Connect 3. So let's identify today's three songs, paying special attention to the first names of the artists. That's where the answer lies. First song is Little Bird by Annie Lennox. Next up, that's Miss You by Oliver Tree. Finally, Before He Cheats, that's Carrie Underwood. The connection today is that all these first names of these artists are also the names of musicals. Yep, Annie and Annie Lennox, of course, Orphan Annie. Then Oliver and Oliver Tree. Oliver, who sings Where Is Love and Food, Glorious Food and all that there. And then Carrie and Carrie Underwood is a stage adaptation of the Stephen King novel turned film. Carrie, the scary one with all the blood at the prom, you know. I suppose they're all the names of movies as well. Annie, Oliver and Carrie. I'll give you a point either way if you said musical or movie. Well done and thank you so much for playing along. There's one final game of Connect 3 of the week tomorrow. Here though, we're going to continue our winning week with our staycation giveaways in just a few minutes. It's all go today. Stay there.
0: Jordan Arnold.
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6: 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Ireland's biggest community arts festival, Féile an Phobail, has over 700 events across the city, including massive outdoor concerts at Falls Park. And you can win tickets to be there. The Two Johnnies, the Whistling Donkeys, the Sore Doctors, Féile an Dance Night with Billy Gillies, and Ireland's biggest Irish music night, Let the People Sing. What's a fella to do? It's a Féile an Phobail winning day.

0: Romantic. It's perfect. Playing on Q Radio and wrapping up this hour. We're heading towards 3 o'clock. Lots to happen. We've still got our staycation to give away. We've got this week's Girl Talk and we're giving away a £50 voucher for Scrapyard.
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15: From the Q Radio newsroom at 3 o'clock, I'm Jane Veitch and these are your top stories this afternoon. Just days before the FLA arrives in Belfast, police are investigating further violence in the city centre. Two men are in hospital after they were both assaulted, with one knocked unconscious when it happened around 10 last night on Castle Street. Hours earlier on nearby Fountain Street, cash was stolen from a man during a daylight robbery after he was surrounded by a group of men close to Queen's Arcade. Bail has been refused for a man accused of being involved in a rooftop standoff with police in North Belfast. A number of cars were damaged and a police officer was injured after a man climbed onto a roof in Leper Street in the New Lodge area early on Tuesday. 42-year-old Patrick John Paul Harmon of Hillman Street appeared at Belfast Magistrates Court this morning. And two people are in hospital following separate accidents on our roads. The first happened near Glenarm after a motorcycle crashed on the coast road just before 10 last night. That was followed by a single vehicle collision on the Moy Road close to Armagh around 1 a.m. In national news, a major incident has been declared over a wildfire the size of around 140 football pitches burning close to a nuclear power plant in Suffolk. We're told the risk to the Sizewell site is low, as aerial footage shows a blanket of smoke over nearby dry land. And a Scottish woman whose body was found in a suitcase in Athens has been identified as 38-year-old Elizabeth Jane Ross. She was discovered by a homeless man in the Greek capital nearly 2 weeks ago. Local media is reporting she met up with American friends 3 days before she was found, and it's believed messages were being sent from her phone to put off searches. Finally, Amy Winehouse's dad has been ordered to pay almost £1 million after losing a lawsuit against two of his late daughter's friends. Mitch Winehouse claimed Naomi Parry and Katrina Gurley had profited from selling the singer's dresses and had deliberately covered up their sale. But a judge has dismissed his case and has ordered him to cover the woman's legal fees. Well, that is your news at three. I've got the sport coming next.
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15: Matthias Yesler is being lined up as a replacement for Eddie Howe following his shock resignation. He'd been in charge of Newcastle since 2021 and led the club to their first domestic trophy in 70 years and two Champions League campaigns. And Chelsea have completed the signing of defender Maxon Lacroix from Crystal Palace. The 26-year-old French international moves to Stamford Bridge in a deal worth around £52 million. And then in local football, two sides are in European action this evening. Coleraine will need to overturn last week's 5-0 defeat away at HJK Helsinki if they're to progress beyond the second round qualifying stage of the Conference League. And Derry City, they're hosting Croatian side Rijeka. They lost the first leg 1-0. That is your news and sport at 3 on Q. I'm Jane Veitch, back at 4.
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19: Any showers should die away this evening. Overnight, it's going to turn pretty chilly. The overnight low is 8 degrees.

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0: secret I try to hide, but I can't have you. We're bound to break and my hands are tied.
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3: It has been a busy show today and the winning continues now with Scrapyard Golf and Strikeyard Bowling, where you can take on 21 interactive crazy golf holes, hit the bowling lanes, challenge each other at darts, or keep the energy going with crazy pool and arcade games. 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And I want to give you a £50 voucher to head along if you're my winner today. All you got to do is get the kids involved. If they can identify today's noise, they have a chance of winning. Let's have a listen. We've had all weather related sounds this week and today's is no different. There's a bit of a twist on it, but how does this sound relate to the weather and what do you think it is? 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That is the noise I'd love your child to identify in today's game. The number is 07702-687-001. If you win, you have the chance to win that £50 voucher for Scrapyard Golf. Good luck.
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14: 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Cute.

0: Where is my husband? That's what I'd like to know. That's right, wrapping up the show for us for today.
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0: From the Q Radio Newsroom at 4 o'clock, I'm Jane Veitch and these are your top stories this afternoon. The boss of the Police Conduct Overseeing Panel has backed calls for an overhaul of senior officer recruitment procedures after gross misconduct charges were upheld against the former Staffordshire Chief Constable who's from Northern Ireland. Chris Noble started his career with the RUC, then in the PSNI, before being promoted to English Forces. The media is banned from reporting the reasons behind the panel's verdict. Noble resigned 2 days ago. Bail has been refused for a man accused of being involved in a rooftop standoff with police in North Belfast. A number of cars were damaged and a police officer was injured after a man climbed onto the roof in Leper Street in the New Lodge early on Tuesday. 42-year-old Patrick John Paul Harmon of Hillman Street appeared at Belfast Magistrates Court this morning. Police in Belfast are continuing to investigate further violence in the city centre. Two men are in hospital after they were both assaulted, with one knocked unconscious when it happened around 10 last night on Castle Street. Hours earlier on nearby Fountain Street, cash was stolen from a man during a daylight robbery after he was surrounded by a group of men close to Queen's Arcade. Two people are in hospital following separate accidents on our roads. The first happened near Glenorm after a motorcycle crashed on the Coast Road just before 10 last night. That was followed by a single vehicle collision on the Moy Road close to Armagh around 1 a.m. Nationally, a wildfire the size of around 140 football pitches is raging across countryside close to a nuclear power plant in Suffolk. Hundreds of residents have been moved out of their homes as crews battle the flames on Dunwich Heath. Finally, a Scottish woman whose body was found in a suitcase in Athens has been identified as 38-year-old Elizabeth Jane Ross. She was discovered by a homeless man in the Greek capital nearly 2 weeks ago. Local media is reporting she met up with American friends 3 days before she was found. It's believed messages were being sent from her phone to put off searches. Well, that is your headline news at four. We've got a few more local stories next.
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0: Police are continuing to clamp down on dangerous and reckless drivers in the area. More than 40 people have already died on Northern Ireland's roads so far this year. The majority of deaths were in the PSNI South area, which covers four regional policing districts, including both ABC and Newry, Mourne and Down. And young people are being encouraged to contact their GP or local community pharmacist to see if they are eligible for the new targeted meningitis B vaccine. The rollout starts tomorrow. Check the Public Health Agency's website for more details. That is your local news. Sport next.
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0: Matthias Yesler has been lined up as a replacement for Eddie Howe following his shock resignation. He'd been in charge of Newcastle since 2001, leading the club to their first domestic trophy in 70 years and two Champions League campaigns. And Chelsea has completed the signing of defender Maxon Lacroix from Crystal Palace. The 26-year-old French international moves to Stamford Bridge, and that deal is worth around £52 million. And then in local football, two sides are in European action this evening. Coleraine will need to overturn last week's 5-0 defeat away at HJK Helsinki if they're to progress beyond the second round qualifying stage of the Conference League. And Derry City are hosting Croatian side Rijeka. They lost the first leg 1-0. Well, that is your news and sport at 4 on Q. I'm Jane Veitch, and I will be back again in an hour's time.
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16: Well, any shower should die away to leave it dry overnight. It will be the low tomorrow after a dry start. Some scattered showers expected for Friday afternoon, rather. And your max temperature tomorrow, 18. And good afternoon. Welcome to Q Radio Drive. It's Friday Eve. Here we are and here we go. And it's Weedus and Teenage Dirtbag.

0: tonight.
1: You know what? I forgot how good that song is. Fun, We Are Young. It was from the album, Some Nights from 2012. That's a great song. Haven't heard it in ages.
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1: Well, let's get you up to date with the traffic across Northern Ireland, starting in West Belfast and the pedestrian crossings. This is on the Falls Road at Middletown Road. That's Milltown Road. They're not working. Be prepared to stop and give way. That's on the Falls Road. Westlink approaching York Street. Traffic is slow. M2, that's if you're coming off at Nelson Street. And the M3 out of town towards D Street is slow. There was a collision on Tates Avenue just at the bottom of the hill, travelling towards the Boucher Road. As far as I can see here, it has been cleared. But if you do know otherwise, get in touch. Please on the Q Radio travel line number 90 89 0110, or drop me a WhatsApp if it's safe to do that. Music on the way. We've got the Sugar Babes. We're going to play Things That Make You Go Hmm as well. 11 to beat. And the next song that you hear, right, the first couple of lines of this song: you can walk my path, you can wear my shoes, learn to talk like me, and be an angel too. What is that song? You'll hear it next.
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0: And there's Adele setting fire to the rain. I'm thinking, time to go home. Q Radio Drive. Right, something that begins with D that we don't really use anymore. 850 said Deezer. Jeez, remember that? It was ages ago we used to use Deezer. Kim from up the stairs, you match what I'd written down. Dial-up phone. Good answer, but not what I'd written down. Mark, you said a dictaphone. Natalie also had what I'd written down. Jade is on the phone. How are you, Jade?
1: I'm not too bad, how are you?
0: Good, thank you very much. Something that you don't really use anymore, beginning with D, is what?
1: DVDs.
0: DVDs is the correct answer. That's what I had written down. When's the last time you watched a DVD? Can you remember?
1: Just a couple of months ago, I think.
0: No way, was
1: not
0: it?
1: Not so long ago.
0: Can you remember?
1: Yeah, I randomly do watch them. Some of the old films I have, just for sort of more nostalgia.
0: It's my, the reason this came to mind is it's our wedding anniversary tomorrow. We have our wedding DVD and I dug it out. I found the DVD, nothing to play it on, Jade. Absolutely nothing in the house to play it on. Maybe you can lend me your DVD player.
1: Yes, if you want, that's the problem.
0: Throw it around to me. Yes, it was a DVD. Jade, thank you very much, all right?
1: Thank you. Bye.
0: See you, bye.
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14: From the Q Radio newsroom at 5 o'clock, I'm Jane Veitch and these are your top stories this evening. Police in Belfast are continuing to investigate further violence in the city centre. Two men are in hospital after they were both assaulted, with one knocked unconscious when it happened around 10 last night on Castle Street. Hours earlier, on nearby Fountain Street, cash was stolen from a man during a daylight robbery after he was surrounded by a group of men close to Queen's Arcade. Bail has been refused for a man accused of being involved in a rooftop standoff with police in North Belfast. A number of cars were damaged and a police officer was injured after a man climbed onto a roof in Leper Street in the New Lodge area early on Tuesday. 42-year-old Patrick John Paul Harmon of Hillman Street appeared at Belfast Magistrates Court this morning. The boss of the Police Conduct Overseeing Panel has backed calls for an overhaul of senior officer recruitment procedures. That's after gross misconduct charges were upheld against the former Staffordshire Chief Constable, who's from Northern Ireland. Chris Noble started his career with the RUC, then in the PSNI before being promoted to English Forces. The media is banned from reporting the reasons behind the panel's verdict. Noble resigned 2 days ago. Two people are in hospital following separate accidents on our roads. The first happened near Glenorm after a motorcycle crash on the Coast Road just before 10 last night. That was followed by a single vehicle collision on the Moy Road close to Armagh around 1 a.m. In national news, a wildfire the size of around 140 football pitches is raging across countryside close to a nuclear power plant in Suffolk. Hundreds of residents have been moved from their homes as crews battle the flames on Dunwich Heath. And meanwhile, a drought's been declared across the whole of Wales. Officials think it will be the driest July since records began almost 200 years ago. Finally, a Scottish woman whose body was found in a suitcase in Athens has been identified as 38-year-old Elizabeth Jane Ross. She was discovered by a homeless man in the Greek capital nearly 2 weeks ago. Local media is reporting she met up with American friends 3 days before she was found. It's believed messages were being sent from her phone to put off searches. That is your headline news at 5. I've got more local stories coming next.
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14: Police are continuing to clamp down on dangerous and reckless drivers in the area. More than 40 people have already died on Northern Ireland's roads so far this year. The majority of deaths were in the PSNI South area, which covers four regional policing districts, including both ABC and Newry, Mourne and Down. And young people are being encouraged to contact their GP or local community pharmacist to see if they are eligible for the new targeted meningitis B vaccine. The rollout starts tomorrow. Check the Public Health Agency's website for more details. That is your local news. Sport next.
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14: In breaking news, European nations have agreed to boycott the World Cup if FIFA goes ahead with plans to sell off part of the commercial rights of the tournament to private investors. UEFA's been meeting to discuss its response to President of Football's governing body, Gianni Infantino's proposals. And Matthias Jessler is being lined up as a replacement for Eddie Howe following his shock resignation. He'd been in charge of Newcastle since 2021, leading the club to their first domestic trophy. Trophy in 70 years and two Champions League campaigns. And then finally, in local football, two sides in European action this evening. Coleraine will need to overturn last week's 5-0 defeat away at HJK Helsinki if they're to progress beyond the second round qualifying stage of the Conference League, while Derry City host Croatian side Rijeka. They lost the first leg 1-0. That is your news and sport at 5 on Q. I'm Jane Veitch. I'll be back with Ian at half past.
0: Thanks, Jane.
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0: Well, remaining dry this evening, mainly dry, a small chance of some light rain. 8 will be the overnight low. Tomorrow, after a dry start, cloud will thicken and some scattered showers expected for Friday afternoon. Top temperature 18.

0: 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That works for you. So there you go. Americano, Superstar, or Black for Black Velvet. Which song would you like to hear as our traffic jam today?
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0: Okay, traffic. And traffic is moving slow in the following areas in Belfast. Victoria Street and Dunbar Link, and that's towards York Street. The West Link from Broadway to York Street. M2 coming off at Nelson Street at the minute, and the M3, that's out of town towards D Street if you're travelling towards Hollywood. West Belfast, the pedestrian crossings, this is at the junction of Falls Road and Milltown Row. They're all out. Be prepared to stop and give way there. And Derry, London, Derry traffic is moving okay at the minute. Wee bit of traffic. This is on the Buncrana Road. Nothing major, but that's all I got. You are up to date.
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0: 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The Two Johnnies here. You can come see us at Falls Park, Belfast on July the 31st with some very special guests.
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4: My Victoria Street, Dunbar Link and another... Victoria Street and Dunbar Link towards York Street. Traffic remaining slow. M2 coming off at Nelson Street. M3 out of town towards D Street. And the West Link towards Broadway is also slow. That's all I've got for you. The Q Radio travel number is 90 890 110 for anything else. Coming up, music from Isle City. We got the weekend as well. And you have just heard the Q to WhatsApp me. Do you want to go to Falls Park tomorrow night to see the Two Johnnies? Do you want a pair of tickets? WhatsApp me. Let me know.
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0: It's Q Radio. Good evening. And there's the weekend. Take my breath. This is the last one of the week. We do this about this time every evening, Monday to Thursday. It's 3, 2, 1.
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0: And yesterday it was Karen. Karen it was. She came on to reveal our 3, 2, 1 yesterday. Lots of people got it correct yesterday. 3 songs, 2 seconds, 1 act. All you've got to do is tell me who you think the act is. The Eurythmics it was yesterday, if you missed the reveal. So here you go. Maybe you're on for a full house. 4 out of 4 this week. 3's pretty good as well. 2's not bad. 1, no comment. I'm only joking. Right, 3 songs, 2 seconds, 1 act. Who do you think this might be? Now, you've got a bit more than 3 seconds on there. 2 seconds, rather. You've got a wee bit more. You've got 2.3 seconds to tell me who you think it is. And the answers are coming flying in this evening. Tina Turner. It's not Tina Turner. Nope. It's not Jason Donovan. Can't hear Jason Donovan in there. I'll play it for you again. Tricky. Nobody's guessed the correct answer, not yet anyway. Put your name, if you are getting in touch, please put your name on there on 07702 687001. This is Isle City and Fireflies.

0: And there's Taylor Swift. Now, we're playing 3-2-1, and incorrect answers include the most popular incorrect answers. Curiosity killed the cat. Pauline thought it was curiosity. Nope, it's not. Wild guess, but is it Go West? Go West is a great guess, but no, it's not. It's not Bruno Mars, is it? No, it's not Bruno Mars. 885 on the text. There's another curiosity. Sharon and Donegal. David and Doug thought it was Gloria Estefan. Tom Jones said Tracy and Rovane and Dramore. It's not Tom Jones. And Suzanne and Dundalk thinks it's Michael Bublé. It is not Michael Bublé. Three songs, 2 seconds, one act. Oh, who's this? Hang on.
1: Celine Dion. I think it's Celine Dion.
0: You think it's Celine Dion? Nope. Not Celine Dion either.
2: Five. Is the 3-2-1 today? Is it Sting or the Police? It's Lorraine here in County Monaghan.
0: It's not. I'll play it for you again. Three songs, 2 seconds, one act. It sounds like this. Hardly anybody getting it correct. But a couple of people have got it correct. Who do you think it is? WhatsApp 0-7-7-0-2-6-8-7-0-0-1.
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0: I always loved his voice. That is the band that I was looking for. Hue and Cry, Looking for Linda. And thanks to Martin and Laura and the kids. And Sonny Benidorm, loving life right now. Now, who else got it correct? Not a lot of people got it correct. On the list, we had Claire in Newcastle. Claire, I think you were first. Then it was Jane, well done to you. Then Shell got it correct. Irene. There's Shane in Derry, Londonderry. Ian, full house for you this week. Emer, you're in Castle Welland, got it correct. Chris with a K. Kelly's in Oma. Megan's in Belfast. And Kleena also got it correct. Well done to you. I think that's it. And there you go. How many did you score? Ian got a full house. We had Johnny Hates Jazz, Ellie Goulding, Annie Lennox. No, it was actually the Eurythmics and Hue and Cry today. How many did you get correct this week?
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0: Now, not much traffic to tell you about at the minute. Traffic is moving pretty well in Belfast, Victoria Street and Dunbar Link. And that's towards York Street. Traffic a bit slow. And the West Link from Broadway towards York Street and the M2. And that's if you're coming off at Nelson Street. But other than that, you're up to date. Coming up, music from Pink. And I still have to make the phone call to the winner of the two Johnny's tickets. Feel it. Tomorrow night, you could be there in Falls Park. Answer your call if I ring you.
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0: There's Lizzo Juice. Right, a pair of tickets to give away for the two Johnnies. Let's make a phone call. Come on, come on, please answer your phone. Two more. One more. And they're gone. I've hung up and I'm going to have to try somebody else.
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0: Told you, you need to answer your phone. Looking at the traffic, and traffic is moving better across Northern Ireland. Nothing major to report at all at this time. Amy will be back tomorrow, of course, the Q Radio Breakfast Show. She'll keep you up to date. Still to come, we're going to make another phone call, hopefully get a winner, and you'll hear some Ed Sheeran next.
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0: And I'll be back tomorrow to officially start your weekend. Don't forget, as it's the last Friday of the month, it's the All Request Wonder Years. 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
1: That is this week's spotlight track from Jack Love, our One to Watch artist. It's called Rise, the perfect chilled out road trip track. And if you're a fan of Kingfisher, Dermot Kennedy, Aaron Rowe, Amble, that kind of sound, I feel like you're really going to love this guy's music. 20 past 8, another One to Watch, of course, from Monday. 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

0: J-Lo, On the Floor from 2011. But of course, thanks to Off Campus, one kind of Halloween party scene that went crazy viral, where the character Ali was dressed as J-Lo at a Halloween party, the song comes on, that kind of clip from the TV show just went viral, and the song has now surpassed 1 billion streams, which is absolutely crazy, but I love that we're loving it again. It's Q Radio 8:45. In the next 15 minutes, you're going to hear a cue to WhatsApp. It could come up at any time, and whenever you hear this, I need you to send me a little text for your chance to win tickets to go along and see the two Johnnies tomorrow. It could play any time in the next 15 minutes, so stay with me if you can. Dermot Kennedy on the way before 9 as well, and Jubal coming up.
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0: Dermot Kennedy, Kiss Me, the track, bringing us up to 9 o'clock tonight. Your national news headlines on the way. Stick around after that, the final album spotlight track from Shania Twain.
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0: 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And of course, at 10 o'clock, Georgia Taggart will be here with your final 10s at 10, the last one of the week. 1 hour of dedicated music straight from the 2010. She rolls back the clock every weeknight between 10 and 11. So if you love that era of music, I promise you a very good playlist is on the way tonight. Still lots of oldies but goodies as well from me before 10 o'clock. A band who are actually working on a brand new album, and they were inspired by Oasis reuniting. I have music from those guys coming up, and the man who performed two incredible sold out nights at Slane Castle, Luke Combs, next.
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4: Q. Psst. You. Yeah, you. Listening to the radio. Up to whatever. We just wanted to let you know there's a lotto draw coming up, and
5: it could be you.
4: Yeah, what he said. Lotto. From the National Lottery. 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Players must be 18 or over.

0: gorgeous track on a Thursday night there from The Script. That is For the First Time on Q Radio. Okay, it is your 10s at 10. Georgia here with you, keeping you company right up until midnight. And I've got more of them on the way. Songs just like that one. I've got a feel-good hit from 2017 that became a summer favourite next. And it still fills dance floors today. Don't go anywhere. Thank
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3: It's a cake that's now a cookie. Got it? Didn't think so. That's okay. 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

0: the queen herself, Bad Gallery Re. That is Rihanna and SOS on Q Radio. I love that track. Love a good throwback from Rihanna, but cannot lie, feeling a bit mad at her at the moment. She has been out of the music game for what feels like eternity. And yeah, all us Rihanna fans, we just need a bit of Rihanna music back in our lives. Yeah, if you're listening, Rihanna, somehow to Q Radio on a Thursday night, please give us what we want. We miss you. Okay, on the way next, I've got a track to play for you from an artist that you're gonna know and love. She's known for her blonde hair. You know what? I'll say one line from her song. Oops, I did it again. Don't go anywhere.
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10: From the Sky News Centre at 1, a former FA chairman's called FIFA's plans to sell shares in the World Cup an example of terrible management from world football's governing body. David Bernstein was speaking after European nations, including England and Scotland, threatened to boycott future tournaments in protest. Fire crews are starting a second day of fighting a huge wildfire on the Suffolk coast that's raged across an area of land the size of over 200 football pitches. The fire has swept across Dunwich Heath. Around 50 residents evacuated from their homes yesterday are facing a second day of uncertainty. Mark, who lives nearby, hasn't been evacuated but says it's worrying.
11: There's a lot of heathland around here. There's a lot of very flat land. We have hot winds. We're already a very dry part of the country. So, yes, it is a worry. I mean, it's a worry for lots of parts of the country. And I can't see how it's going to get any better.
10: US President Donald Trump says his Board of Peace has reached an agreement which will disarm Hamas, shift control of Gaza to a new Palestinian authority and withdraw Israeli troops from the region. Other parties are yet to publicly comment. The Prime Minister's announced English mayors will be allowed to keep a share of the taxes collected in their area. Andy Burnham says the policy would be designed so every local leader will have resources to improve public transport and build homes. He previously promised to take power out of Westminster in a speech in June.
12: I am going to give Britain the circuit breaker it needs by taking power out of the centre and putting it in the hands of the people and places who can use it best.
10: A toddler's mum and her boyfriend have been jailed for her murder, with the man also convicted of sexual assault. They'll serve a combined 50 years over the death of Isabel Welch.